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18: 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Aileen, what's going on?
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20: I do hereby declare that Andy Burnett is duly elected. Thank you.
19: That win overnight in the Makerfield by-election now paves the way for Mr. Burnham, the so-called King of the North, to either trigger or take part in a challenge to replace the Prime Minister. Next on Kiss, and we're hearing calls for all women and girls to get clued up on the signs and symptoms of breast cancer. Love Island's Olivia Atwood's been speaking out after finding a lump. It turned out to be fine, but she now checks herself regularly. Our reporter Jess McGilvery has been getting herself checked.
21: I'm going to take multiple measurements.
19: Okay.
21: So you can have dense breasts at any age, but nobody knows. And younger women will never know because they don't get invited for any imaging.
22: Well, no, that was sort of my thinking. I wouldn't get any sort of breast cancer screening for several decades yet.
21: So people think it's an old lady's disease, which is quite the opposite.
19: A man's still being questioned on suspicion of attempted murder after a three-year-old was found in a crocodile enclosure at a zoo in Cambridgeshire. He's in hospital after what's being described as a distressing incident. And co-host Mexico have become the first nation to secure a place in the next round of the World Cup. They did it with a 1-0 win over South Korea. Keep up to date with everything, Kiss. Just find us on socials. I'm Aileen O'Sullivan.
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2: Ladies and gentlemen, the weekend!
23: Sunday's Friday!
2: Let's go, we've made
23: That's
2: it. We've dreamt of this moment all week long. Let's do it right, yeah? Here's Ray, this is Where It's My

0: Oh, it feels good that it's a Friday. 1 minute past six. You're waking up with Tyler West and Chloe Burrows here on Kiss Breakfast. That's Doja Cat with Say So.
1: Good morning. Shout out to Sophia in West London on the WhatsApp, who Big says up. She's on her way home from a
0: night shift.
1: Last one of the week. Time for a sleep, then sending it.
0: Then sending it, yeah. Yeah, priority.
1: Quick kip, then bounce.
0: Yeah, that's a power nap right there when
1: power.
0: You're going into the weekend.
1: Power.
0: Wow.
1: Oh, good morning.
0: You can tell it's Friday. All right, we're there. We've made it. If you want to come and say hello on the WhatsApp this morning, 03-448-112233. It is Send It Fridays here on Kiss Breakfast. You deserve it. We're going to jump into our weekend plans in just a second. But first,

0: Rosie and Bruno Mars, it's Apta on Kiss Breakfast. Apta or APT? Apta.
1: Apta.
0: I'm going with
1: Apta. It's a drinking game. Oh, let's start drinking. Come on, guys.
0: Because it is Friday. Send it Friday. You and Tyler West and Chloe Boris on Kiss Breakfast. And we have arrived to the weekend. What a sensational feeling, by the way.
1: Wow.
0: Especially at the moment, like these weeks, they go really slow to start. And then all of a sudden you get here and it's like, oh, it was all worth it.
1: Yes. Mm.
0: We've made it. Weekend plans. Why are we gassed that it is Friday, that it is the weekend? You can jump on the WhatsApp this morning, 03-448-112-233. Have you got a birthday you're celebrating?
1: Birthday.
0: You're heading out for the first time in a long time? Are you doing absolutely nothing and staying in? All right, jump on the WhatsApp. I'm actually quite excited. It's a bit of a throwback. I haven't done one in since I was at prom. It's my mate's birthday. We're going out for dinner and we've surprised him with a limousine.
1: That's so fun. That's
0: a limousine.
1: So fun.
0: A massive Hummer limo with the spinners.
1: Amazing.
0: I'm going to be shaking bum in the back.
2: No, you're going to stick your head out the top.
0: I'm absolutely going to do that.
1: Hey!
0: Yeah. I'm literally going to do that.
1: York.
0: Like you're having the best time just sat in traffic in London.
1: Yeah.
0: That is
1: you
0: it.
1: Will be.
0: It's going to be sick.
1: Lots of fun.
0: Yeah, that's it. Birthday celebrations, man. Chloe, what about you?
1: I've actually been invited to, as you know, I'm a gamer girl.
0: Yeah.
1: And sometimes I play Valorant, yeah. So Valorant.

0: bangers.
1: Yeah, I'm haven't DJed in a while though, so I'm a bit rusty. But so Tyler, if you want to just help me out then.
0: You've got this, yeah. But also, everybody's going to be happy because the thing is about Taste of London, like food festivals in general, everybody's belly is blessed.
1: True. Yeah.
0: So then all you've got to do is play one good song.
1: Yeah, that's true.
0: One good song.
2: And it doesn't need to be too upbeat.
1: No, because everyone can dance. Full. Yeah, everyone's going to be full, rubbing their bellies, sitting down.
0: I could be eating truffle pasta, then you pay BB Rex a New Religion and then I'll lose my head.
2: Yeah.
0: I'll lose my head. Bevs, what about you?
3: I feel like it is B-Day Central and I'm now really jealous that I'm not going in a limo, but I have a birthday barbecue tomorrow.
0: Hey.
3: Then it'll be a taste. Then I have someone else's birthday. It's like, why is everyone born in June? It's quite an expensive month, but loving it at the same time.
1: What's the star sign of June?
3: I'm a Gemini.
2: And it's Father's Day on Sunday.
3: Of course.
2: Needs to remember.
0: For anybody celebrating, happy Father's Day. Enjoy it. But look, why are you gassed that it is the weekend, all right? 03-448-112-233. Come and say hello. Early doors on the WhatsApp this morning. Drop us a message or drop us a voice note over there. Gonna go with a throwback from Destiny's Child after this from Zara Larsson.

0: on Kiss Breakfast. You're with Tyler West and Chloe Burrows. Shout out to Jamie, who's got involved this morning on the WhatsApp 03448 112233. Jamie says, it's my birthday.
1: Happy birthday, Jamie.
0: And it says, send it. Yeah, we're absolutely going
1: send
0: to.
1: Send it. Warning, today is the day that you could be winning £750,000. That is 750K could be in your very own bank account by this evening. So whatever you've got planned this weekend, scrap that. It's about to be upgraded.
0: It's a lot of money, man.
1: Too much money, some would say.
0: 750K, that could be sitting nice in your bank account. But these are your final few hours to enter. 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
1: So all you have to do is pick up your phone later today and then you'll win £750,000 straight away. 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
0: Best of luck. 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
0: In London, there's a good service in all tube lines this morning. There's also technical issues on the Woolwich Ferry at the moment. In Berkshire, there's delays expected due to Royal Ascot with closures and one-way systems. And in Pembrokeshire, the A4075 is closed in both directions from the A4115 to Yerbaston. It's sunny with highs of 30 in London today and the same in Coventry with highs of 26.
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0: Onkiest Breakfast. You're with Tyler West and Chloe Burrows this morning. Why are you gassed that it is Friday? Okay, 03-448-112-233 on the WhatsApp. Send us a little voice note this morning, just like Bailey has.
1: Morning all. It's a sunny Friday.
0: Yes.
1: Shout out to all the scaffolders out there.
2: Yes.
1: I just want to say, Chloe, you are my spirit animal.
2: Oh.
1: On Monday, you said you're not going to drink anymore.
0: Yeah.
1: And now it's Friday. I've heard you mention alcohol at least 3 or 4 times in the space of 8 minutes. Have a good one, guys.
0: In 8 minutes. Is that what it's been?
2: Has anyone not realised I lie? I love lying. Don't take anything I say seriously.
0: But also,
2: ever. Sometimes
0: when you say send it, you don't mean going out to drink. You just mean
2: have a good weekend, everyone.
0: No,
2: by the way, that doesn't. I'm not drinking today.
0: I'm not actually trying.
2: I haven't got a problem, but I don't want to drink this weekend.
0: No, it's not a necessity.
2: Anyway.
0: At all. I mean, the football's been booting off. Talking about drinking, when we was on our way to work, that the restaurant next to us, so we got a restaurant next to the kids' studio.
2: A Mexican restaurant.
0: And people were just falling out of it, stinking of tequila.
2: The streets were flooded.
0: We started kids' breakfast and they were just starting to go home.
2: They were all wearing the green, it's the Mexican World Cup shirt.
3: Grogo Mexico!
0: Yes, let's go.
2: They were just absolutely...
0: It's lucky they won as well. Mexico beat South Korea 1-0.
2: Yeah. They're the first ones to go to the next round.
0: That's what I was going to say.
3: Go on.
0: Sorry,
2: Jade.
0: That's it. And then who's playing tonight? Scotland.
3: Come on. And also, 11 p.m. kickoff on a Friday. That is going to...
0: It's lit.
3: Boot off.
2: That is a big day.
3: If you want an earlier kickoff, a bit of an early night, US versus Australia, 8 p.m., which I think will be a funny...
2: Aussie versus Americans, quite funny match there.
3: With a home crowd.
2: Imagine.
0: I'd love the camera to just like go onto the crowd and I just want to see the fans' reactions. Because I feel like those fans there are like ones to watch. Like our fans, we're just on job. Like we're just like, look, we're here to bring it home.
2: There's a boy on TikTok and he's at the World Cup. I think he's from America and he wants to experience every different team's
3: fans.
2: And he has said England's fans are the best.
3: Yeah.
2: They are the best.
3: He said that he didn't want to drink and then he met the England fans and they were like, and he was like, how can I be a good England fan? And they were all said, just get on the beers.
0: Grab a pipe. We're there. It is very funny, man. No, all right, so it's an exciting time right now. Sunny weather, World Cup's on.
2: Mm-hmm.
0: What more could we want?
2: Alex Warren!
0: That's
2: all I need!
0: This is it! Happy Friday. All right, why are you celebrating? Why are you gassed this the weekend? 03-448-112-233 on the WhatsApp. Drop us a voice note. It's Fever Dream for you now.

0: Wake Me Up and Kiss Breakfast. You're with Tyler West and Chloe Burrows this morning. Right, massive shout out to Paige just getting involved early doors as well on the WhatsApp. 03448 112233. Girls need time to get ready, yeah? Maybe you're going on a girls' holiday.
1: Yeah.
0: This weekend. Maybe you're going for drinks with the boys.
1: Yeah.
0: Maybe you're going to send it too hard and then you need to, like, watch telly but nothing is hitting. You know when you want something to put on in the background and you want something to keep you company? We've got the perfect recommendation.
1: Yes, we do. It's a brand new drama series out on Channel 4. It's called Tiptoe and it's set in Manny, Manchester.
0: Manny on the map.
1: But this is, it's an extremely tense story. The main characters, Leo and Clive, they're two neighbours, obviously, living next to each other in a Manchester suburb. They've lived as neighbours for 14 years, but kind of takes a turn and it gets into how the world changing around them has made them really clash.
0: Yes, wow.
1: So a massive conflict spirals out of control into something like, it's extremely intense.
0: It's one of them weekend watches, like if you really, really want to get sucked into something, yeah. All the episodes are live now, so you literally, you don't have to wait. You can dive straight in and just experience it all in one glow. All right, one glow.
1: One glow. Big glow up.
0: You can stream Tiptoe right now on Channel 4. 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
0: In Kent, there's an entry slip road is closed on the M25. That's anti-clockwise, with all traffic being held by the Dartford Tunnel. In the West Midlands, there's one lane closed on the M6 southbound at Junction 7. And in Berkshire, there's delays expected due to Royal Ascot. It's sunny with highs of 30 in London. Highs of 17 in Glasgow today.
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0: Justin Bieber and Quavo, it's Intentions on Kiss Breakfast. You're with Tyler West and Chloe Burrows for your Friday morning.
1: Good morning. Shout out to Bailey on the WhatsApp. He says, big up myself and Phil. They're going to put in the graft today, ready to relax on the weekend after a long week at work.
0: Big up Bailey.
1: Treat yourself,
0: inside.
1: Man.
0: Yeah, exactly. Tell you what, whilst you're grafting as well. Yeah, and Phil. whilst you're grafting, let's jump in the shower. Yeah, let's do that. Final shower thoughts of the week. So this is where you bring forward the first thing that you thought about in the shower this morning, all right? It could be something random. It could be something that you just don't really know the answer to and you want to bring it to the table and blow our minds here on Kiss Breakfast. 03-448-112-233. I'm going to go with it. All right, so I'm going to Royal Ascot today.
1: I'm
0: going to watch the horses. Going to watch the racing.
1: Nice.
0: Why, you see the posh hatch, yeah? Why are they called fascinators? Why is it like, it might be self-explanatory. It might be like, oh, that's a fascinating hat.
1: Yeah.
0: But I don't know. It's a bit of a weird one.
1: And why do you have to wear something on your head?
0: Yeah, like what's the point in getting a fresh shrimp?
1: Because weren't you telling me you have to wear a hat for something?
0: Top hat. Yeah, in the Royal Enclosures, you have to wear top hat. I'm not going Royal Enclosure.
1: Yeah.
0: I'm going out into the rave, mate.
1: As you should.
0: Into the rave.
1: With a fascinator.
0: Yeah, I might wear a fascinator.
1: Do
0: that. What's your shout out this morning, Chloe?
1: Listen, I just want to put you all onto something. Cartoned milk. It lasts way longer. Changed my life.
0: 100%. No,
1: changed my life.
0: Don't do none of the plastic bottle.
1: Why
0: one.
1: Would you ever do that? It just
0: carton
1: goes off.
0: Milk. Carton milk.
1: Carton milk is amazing.
0: It lasts a bit longer.
1: So no, a bit longer. It lasts for weeks.
0: Okay, no, I don't have. I don't know what milk you're drinking.
1: 2 weeks.
0: What milk are you drinking?
1: The
0: that's
1: green
0: lasted?
1: One off GoPuff delivery.
0: All right, okay. Fine.
1: Yeah, it's in a carton. It's great.
0: All right.
1: So.
0: Well, thank you
1: There's
0: for that.
1: Anytime.
0: Morgan sent us this shower thought this morning.
2: Hi, Tyler and Chloe. My shower thought this morning was on birthdays, when we go either to school or work, how come we're bringing in the sweets and the cakes? Surely we should be going in, you know, being welcomed with all these gifts.
0: You have to take your own sweets or cakes on
1: Capitalism
0: your birthday.
1: Capitalism really has us by the...
0: It's kind of like, I get it, when you was like at school and that, and you'd be like, oh guys, it's my birthday, so I've brought in a cake.
1: Yeah, but
0: maybe
1: they should
0: that
1: bring
0: would
1: you a cake.
0: Yeah, I didn't, we're not doing that over here. We buy cakes for
1: also,
0: each other.
1: Also, if we ever deep at school, like, there must have been a birthday every week.
0: Yeah,
1: that's actually insane.
0: Some people went under the radar and didn't bring me nothing. Selfish.
1: Yeah.
0: Selfish.
1: Yeah.
0: Good point, Morgan. Very good point.
1: Great point.
0: You can jump on the WhatsApp. Come and share your shower thought on Kiss Breakfast. It could be something random. It could be a fact. Whatever it is, whatever's on your mind. 03-448-112-233 on the WhatsApp. It's Calvin Harris and Jazz.

0: Drive and Malachi, that is Move on Kiss Breakfast. 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
1: Happy Friday.
0: Listen, we're just getting warmed up because we are gassed that it is the weekend. You have made it. You deserve everything that's happening this
1: Saturday
0: morning.
1: Saturday, tomorrow, wow.
0: Exactly, including Rihanna, Where Have You Been? Such a banger that plays for you in just a minute. Kiss.
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0: It's Kiss Breakfast. Aileen, what's going on?
18: Well, we are talking politics. First up on Kiss this morning, as the Prime Minister's congratulated Andy Burnham on his win in the Makerfield by-election overnight. That victory means the so-called King of the North can make a challenge to run for Sir Keir Starmer's job. A man's been questioned on suspicion of attempted murder after a three-year-old boy was found in a crocodile enclosure at a zoo in Cambridgeshire. Police think he didn't know the child. Now, no one should die of embarrassment. That comes from Love Island's Olivia Atwood, who's speaking out to say all women and girls should know the signs and symptoms of breast cancer. She says she found a lump. It turned out to be fine, but it's opened her eyes. Our reporter Jess Payne's been getting herself checked at a special new centre in Bristol to find out a bit more.
19: Come in if you have a seat.
20: Okay.
19: I'm at the clinic about to find out a lot more about my body.
20: I'm going to take multiple measurements.
21: So breast cancer is becoming more prevalent in younger women. So the messaging really needs to be clear that we need to be encouraging women to practice good breast awareness.
20: There we go.
19: Fantastic.
20: Literally, that's as quick as it is.
18: And Mexico have bagged a spot in the next round of the World Cup. They're the first team to do that after their 1-0 win over South Korea. Keep up to date with everything Kiss. Just find us on socials. I'm Aileen O'Sullivan.
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22: with Tyler West and Chloe Burrows. Yeah.
0: Oh, what a feeling. We have made it. Welcome to the weekend.
1: As Katy Perry once says, T-G-I-F.
0: I love it. Right, Rihanna's played after this from Dominic Fike.

0: Rihanna's such an icon, man.
1: She needs to get back in the studio.
0: Run up, girl. Give us another one of these. Oh. It's Where Have You Been on Kiss Breakfast. We're Tyler West and Chloe Burrows for your Friday morning. Shout out to Paige getting involved.
2: Morning, guys. I'm super excited. It's Friday because I'm working half a day today before my girls' holiday on Monday.
1: Jeez. Exciting.
0: Take that half a day and just start the holiday now.
1: Do all the girls prep.
0: Do the girly prep.
1: That's what we've got to do. Get ready.
0: Okay, say hello on the WhatsApp just like Paige did. You can drop us a voice note, drop us a message. Let us know why you are so gassed that it is Friday and you have made it to the weekend. 03448 double.

I bet. Say, I got drive, I don't need a car. Money really all that we fiending for. I'm doing things they ain't seen before. Bands ain't dumb, but extreme is all. I'm a demon lord. Fall off what? I ain't seen the horse. Called your bluff, better cite the source. 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

0: Doja Cat, Paint the Town Red, playing on Kiss Breakfast with Tyler West and Chloe Burrows. 6 minutes past seven. Something's quite funny, actually, because obviously I'm going to Ascot today.
1: Yes, you are.
0: Going to the races. I'm seeing all these pictures of everybody's outfits like pop up online. Mm. Holly Willoughby, yeah? She's been pictured. She looked lovely. She was in a nice little dress. She had a fascinator on.
1: Fascinating.
0: Yeah. I'm going to have my fascinator on today.
1: Yeah.
0: And she's been pictured holding her phone, but her phone case is what's caught my attention, right? Because it on the back of her phone case, it says, "You're doing your," then a swear word, "best." And it's like, it's such a, that's such a mum phone
1: case. Do you think she's even aware that's on there?
0: She's definitely aware of it, but she just didn't expect to get pictured in it, I guess, isn't it? That's such a mum thing to do, though. Pick a phone case and have those words on the back.
1: To be fair, my phone case, like, doesn't mean anything to me.
0: What's your phone case
1: I just
0: again?
1: Bought it off an Instagram ad.
0: Oh, yeah.
1: Just stripy.
0: Oh, and it's just stripy.
1: She's got the sticky thing.
0: Nice.
1: But it's good because it's, like, quite thick. So if I drop it, like, I don't care about it.
0: Yeah.
1: It could be anything.
0: It doesn't matter.
1: It's not purposeful.
0: Bebs?
2: I feel like Holly is very aware that she's got this. She's kind of like, I'm a mum, but I'm a cool mum kind of vibe.
1: Yeah.
2: But it really reminds me of my mum bought a phone case. We're talking when I was like 10 for her BlackBerry.
0: Yeah.
2: And I remember so vividly when she put it on the back. And I don't know why she bought it in the first place. But you know when you go to the opticians and you have to read the letters?
1: Yeah.
2: So it's like the test. No, and they're in like a little triangle. It was that on the back of the BlackBerry, but she didn't realise that the letters were spelling out swear words.
1: No!
2: And I'm like, this is the most innocent primary school teacher you will ever meet. And my older sister was just like, Mum. And then she like panicked, put it back in the Amazon packaging and returned it. But it stayed with me. It was very good.
0: I used to be a bit of a mum when I was younger. Like I think it was my second phone. I had like this LG phone. I had like one of those flip phones. I had one of those like flip cases. That would like button up
3: the
0: on the other
3: that
0: side.
3: Put your like credit cards in.
0: Yeah, literally.
1: Well, okay, madam.
3: What were you putting in there?
0: Absolutely nothing. There was nothing in there.
2: Did you have like a little stylus as well to write on it?
0: No, none of that. It just, looking back, it was a dark time.

0: present I bought for my boyfriend once was, you'll relate to this if you wake up like early in the morning and you can't do any online shopping because you just feel like you're going to make a mistake. I got him a phone case with Robbie Williams on it.
1: Now when he goes
0: on work trips, he takes it off and I get really offended. I'm like, you don't want to show them your cool Robbie Williams phone case.
1: And Robbie Williams is cool, man.
0: Exactly.
1: He is cool. And his film is genuinely top 20 for me.
0: Exactly.
1: Yeah.
0: Why not have him on a phone case?
1: Yeah, why not?
2: Do it. Right, you could be winning £750,000 today. It's big news, man. It could be in your bank account. We'll tell you everything you need to know after this from Disco Line.

0: Neo, Miss Independent, and I was in my feelings right there.
1: You were.
0: I was literally.
1: Oh,
0: right,
1: bless you.
0: I felt like Neo. Okay?
1: You're looking out the window, looking all sad.
0: I was in my feelings, and I was preparing myself for this. Kiss.
1: Today is the day that you could be winning £750,000. That is £750,000. Could be all yours in your very own bank account, literally tonight.
0: Oh,
1: how do you ever scroll and look at all these wags at the football and get gel? Well, that could be you. You could head to Harrods tomorrow, get a couple Birkins, couple Louboutins, get on a jet, and you still have money to spare.
0: It's a lot of money. It's a lot of money, and it could all be yours sitting nice in your bank account. These are your final few hours to enter. If you can hear mine and Chloe's voices this morning, this is your sign. 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Then we could be phoning you.
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15: In London, there's severe delays on the Victoria line this morning. In Kent, there's queuing traffic on the M25 anti-clockwise at the Dartford Tunnel. In Berkshire, there's delays expected due to Royal Ascot with closures and one-way systems. And in Glasgow, there's closures around Glasgow Green due to Transmit Festival. It's sunny with highs of 30 in London today and the same in Manny with highs of 25.
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0: can't just hum along to this tune. You've got
1: to belt it.
0: Alex Warren, Ordinary on Kiss Breakfast with Tyler West and Chloe Burrows. I might add that to my wedding playlist.
1: Do you know what? His career arc should be studied. He came from the TikTok hype house and now he has got anthems.
0: He's just booting off, mate. Big up, Alex Warren.
1: Yeah.
0: Right, so my fiance Molly Rainford and I, we have a brand new podcast out. It's called The Prenup.
1: Yeah.
0: Very gassed about it, yeah. It's all about laying everything out on the table before saying I do, because we're in a build-up to our wedding. Mm-hmm. And we have those conversations. It's all about those conversations that you avoid with people in your life that are really awkward. And we just basically do it on a podcast that everybody can hear, okay? It's basically putting your relationship to the test in every way.
1: So I'm actually really excited to see a nice, lovely side of you.
0: Thank you.
1: Little lovey-dovey.
0: Thank you very much. I mean, although when Molly did come in yesterday, Chloe didn't expect this,
1: all right? I just kissed my teeth. I just did that.
0: Chloe started quizzing us on our relationship, and this is how it went down.
1: Molly, what's one thing that's came out of Tyler's mouth that you never expected?
2: Well, when we first, you know, like, hung out...
1: Yeah.
0: Moles.
2: He actually...
0: Moles.
2: He cried.
1: Holy cow.
0: No, Moles, why you got to do...
1: About what?
0: Babe, don't do that. Can we just move on? Bye. I really don't want to do that.
1: Well,
0: babe, no, you're taking that absolute mix.
1: Okay, what's his favourite dinner instead? What's his favourite dinner? You're actually a loser. I was slightly panicked.
0: You are that friend, though.
1: That's not even a full clip as well. It went on for ages.
0: The argument went on for time. But you are that friend to just, like, try and de-escalate the situation by distracting.
1: Yeah, obviously. I believe that you cried. And, like, at first I thought it's funny, like, ha-ha, yeah, crier. And then it got really awkward and I was like, oh, my God, no, wait, he actually... I felt bad.
0: You believe that I cried when I first slept before... Okay, never mind.
1: I believed every single word. What does that say about you?
0: Yeah, great. Yeah, that's how I'm seen.
1: I'm cross. The getter got caught. Dang it.
0: You can listen to The Prenup with Channel 4 right now. New episodes every Thursday on Rayo, Apple, Spotify, or wherever you get your podcast, man. Right, you're about to feel very, very steamy on Kiss Breakfast with the Not So Hotline. It's back for the Friday. First, let's go this way.

0: Million Dollar Baby on Kiss Breakfast with Tyler West and Chloe Burrows this morning. It is time for this.
1: Not So Hotline.
2: Kiss.
3: This will put a little smile on your face. It's just a very silly little game.
0: It's so good. And this boots off as well. This makes you feel like you're raving up for a Friday. We are tired of people just having feet fetishes, right? What about the other parts of the body? Let's not neglect them, right? If you've not heard this before, Chloe's basically going to describe a not-so-hot body part of hers in her best sexy voice. The only rule is that she cannot mention where said body part is. If you think you know what it is, then all you need to do is WhatsApp us here in the studio, 03448 112233. Chloe,
3: yes.
0: Take it away. Oh, yeah.
3: A big old slap on it can leave it stinging. Ouch. You can blow it, stretch it.
0: Stretch it.
3: And it jiggles more than I'd like when I run.
0: Jiggle, jiggle.
3: Little jiggly ting.
0: Jiggly, jiggly. Never say that again. A little jiggly ting, you get me, yeah? So a slap on it can leave it stinging. You can blow it to stretch it, and it jiggles more than Chloe likes it when she runs.
3: Well, I think you do as well.
0: Yeah,
3: bro.
0: It jiggles more, yeah.
3: No.
0: It jiggles with me. You heard the clues. What not so hot body part is that? WhatsApp us right now with your guess on 03448 112233.
3: Don't embarrass me and leave me hanging. I literally just did that for you and you only, so please message in your guess.
0: Yes, the jiggly thing. 03448 112233.
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0: In London, there's severe delays on the Victoria line, and there's also delays on the M11 southbound before the North Circular Road. In Kent, there's queuing traffic on the M25 anti-clockwise at the Dartford Tunnel. And in Greater Manchester, there are currently delays on the M61 southbound at the Swinton Interchange. It's sunny with highs of 30 in London today, and the same in Colchester with highs of 31.
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1: and Chloe Burrows.
14: Yes. Let's get the party started. See you at the bar, you was hardly talking. That's when I knew that your heart was scarring. Friends to lovers need a part to star in. Like, wait, babe, let me

0: morning. Shout out to Katie in Warwick.
1: Yeah, sorry. I was just very distracted by that bird out the window. Katie in Warwick said it's my birthday, 26
0: Happy
1: today.
0: Happy birthday, Katie.
1: I've got an early finish. Going to have a takeaway tonight with my boyfriend Nathan, then seeing my family tomorrow.
0: I love that rundown.
1: 26
0: that birthday rundown right there.
1: My favourite year of my life.
0: Yeah, exactly.
1: Best year
0: it was
1: ever.
0: Sick. Go send it.
2: Not so hotline.
0: Kiss. All right, so this is our favourite game. Just a little bit of fun, yeah, to initiate the weekend. The not-so-hotline is popping off this morning. So Chloe described a not-so-hot body part. She couldn't say where it is. And the clues were... A slap on it can leave it stinging, right? You can blow it to stretch it. It jiggles more than Chloe likes when she runs.
1: Yes.
0: Well, more than when I run as well. I don't really like
1: it. Thank you. Yeah. The WhatsApp's been popping off, so we've called some of you. Our first hottie is Maya in Horsham.
0: Morning, Maya.
3: Morning.
0: What do you think it is?
3: Is it the thigh?
1: Is it the thigh?
0: You've gone for, I can see where you're going there. You can, I don't know if you can blow it to stretch
1: Can you blow your thigh to stretch it?
0: Can you blow your thigh? I've never tried to blow my thigh. That's
1: sorry,
0: not the one.
1: Maya.
0: Sorry, Maya. Thank you, though. Thank you this morning. Right, who's next?
1: Next up, we have Finlay in Bristol.
0: Morning, Finlay.
4: Good morning.
0: Good morning.
1: Right, Finlay, what's your guess this morning?
4: I'm going to go with the belly button.
1: Okay, right. Tell us more.
0: Yeah, what's the thought process behind that, Finlay?
4: In terms of, like, it just jiggling, I thought that might be it.
1: Okay, I suppose if you slapped it, it would stink.
0: Did
1: you blow on it to stretch your belly button, Finlay?
4: Nah, probably not.
0: Okay, so then you've answered it yourself, Finlay. Thank you, though, mate. Thank you, we appreciate that.
1: Right, last chance, our final hottie. We have Nat in North Yorkshire.
0: Yes, Nat!
5: Good morning.
1: Morning, Nat. Right, what do you think the not-so-hot body part is?
5: Is it your cheek?
0: Right, a slap
1: your
0: on
1: cheek.
0: It. Slap my cheek. Yeah.
1: Oh, blow just it, slap to stretch it. He has just slapped himself.
0: And it is stinging.
1: It's not even 8 a.m.
0: And it jiggles more than I'd like when I'd run. That is the correct
1: yes,
0: answer!
1: Yes!
0: Yeah! Come on! Get in there, Nat. That is a sign of a good weekend beginning, without a doubt.
5: Oh, definitely.
0: Nat, how are you going to be celebrating that you've just completed the Not So Hotline?
5: I'm gonna get drunk.
1: Suit yourself.
0: Yeah, not right now though. Enjoy your Friday
5: early.
0: First,
5: yes.
0: And then we'll get into
5: I'm
0: that
5: on
0: later.
5: My way to work, so yeah. That would be bad.
0: Have an amazing day at work, Nat. Thank you for phoning the Not So Hotline. Mm. Also, shout out to Stace, Tegan, Gareth, and Chris as well, who also got it correct.
1: It's harder than last week, so we're back.
0: It is.
1: We're back.
0: We are so bad, baby. yeah, thank you for calling the Not So Hotline. Right now, the sounds of Somba. This is Homewrecker carrying us to 8 a.m. this morning. You got Kiss Breakfast.

0: Samba, Homewrecker on Kiss Breakfast. Just got also, we've dusted over Finlay in Bristol just saying that he blows his belly button. No. How do you blow your belly button?
1: That is my favourite bit of the week. It's just a bit of tongue in cheek.
0: Just a bit of fun.
1: Just a bit of fun.
0: You can always, you don't need an excuse to be silly on a Friday.
1: You don't.
0: Don't. Exactly. It's coming up to 8 a.m. Honestly, it's about to boot off with Disclosure after this.
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0: 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Aileen, what's going on?
13: Well, it's been a big night for British politics.
14: I do hereby declare that Andy Burnham is duly elected. Thank you.
13: The man known as the King of the North has won the Makerfield by-election. It means he's now an MP again, and that means he can trigger the process to challenge the Prime Minister's job. A man's been arrested on suspicion of attempted murder after a toddler was found in a critical condition in the crocodile enclosure of a zoo in Cambridgeshire. Please don't think the 30-year-old from Norfolk who's being questioned knew the little boy. Next on Kiss, and we're hearing calls for all women and girls to get clued up on the signs and symptoms of breast cancer. Love Island's Olivia Atwood's been speaking out after finding a lump. It turned out to be fine, but she now checks herself regularly. Our reporter Jess Payne's been to a screening centre in Bristol to find out more.
15: I'm going to take multiple measurements.
16: Okay,
15: so you can have dense breasts at any age, but nobody knows. And younger women will never know because they don't get invited for any imaging.
16: Well, no, that was sort of my thinking. I wouldn't get any sort of breast cancer screening for several decades yet. Yes.
15: So people think it's an old lady's disease, which is quite the opposite.
13: And the heat is back. We could see highs of 30 degrees in southern and eastern England today, even higher than that by Monday. Keep up to date with everything Kiss. Just find us on socials. I'm Aileen O'Sullivan.

0: hits as if it just came out yesterday.
1: This might be top three songs for me, that one.
0: No way. Top three. Disclosure, Sam Smith, it's Latch on Kiss Breakfast. 1 minute past eight on your Friday morning. Welcome. You got Tyler West and Chloe Burrows keeping
1: Good
0: you company
1: morning.
0: This morning.
1: Shout out to Rory and Edinburgh. Just texted us saying, big up to all my Scottish brothers. I'm going to stop there. And sisters, the Tartan Army are ready to send it tonight
0: Come
1: for the game.
0: Come on. This is it. Send it Fridays. This is how we do it, man.
1: It's just what we do.
0: It's just what we do, you know. It's just what we do. Jump on the WhatsApp and come and say hello. 03448 112233. Send us a voice note, send us a message, right? I've got the best news of my life yesterday, and you're going to be excited about it as well.

0: 6 minutes past eight. That's Tate McRae with Just Keep Watching. You've got Tyler West and Chloe Burrows here on Kiss Breakfast.
1: Good morning.
0: I'm going to cry.
1: Why?
0: I'm crying. I am, honestly.
1: Stop pranking. I'm over it.
0: I'm not pranking. I am so happy. I am so happy. You know when you find something out and you just can't stop thinking about it all night? I slept like 4 hours last night.
1: What has happened?
0: Grand Theft Auto 6. We've got the release date. That was kind of like teased last year, but we've got the pre-order date as well.
1: Which is?
0: The 25th of June. It's next week.
1: Oh, it's soon.
0: You can pre-order it, download it, like make sure that...
1: Put that in your calendars then.
0: I'm taking time off.
1: I really hope it's not like anticlimactic though. Like it needs to be amazing.
0: No, we've got 5 months to go. It comes out on the 19th of November, like officially where you can start playing it, right?
1: Mm.
0: I'm just gonna put it out there. I love it here on Kiss Breakfast. I'm probably gonna book the day off after.
1: I understand.
0: I'm going to try and book a bit of leave there because I need to. I don't want to jump on the game a week later, go on the game and then get smacked up by loads of people that have already been rinsing it.
1: That, to you, is like a Court of Akatar book six to me.
0: What's Akatar?
1: A Court of Thorns and Roses, the romancy books that I love. The sixth one is coming out in October, I think. Mm-hmm. I'll be taking the day to read it. Yeah. Taking the day.
0: That's it. Take your day off, read your book.
1: Yeah.
0: I'm going to take a day off and play my PlayStation.
1: Yeah.
0: That's what I'm going to do. I mean, some people say it's a silly reason, but it's not a silly reason. It's justifiable.
1: I disagree.
0: There's worse silly reasons in my life, that I've ever like missed work or college and that. But I mean, back when I was in year 11, obviously year 11, we all know, one of the most important years of your life. Yeah, okay.
1: Allegedly.
0: On one of my days, I was literally just getting ready. I was leaving in a rush to go to school and 100% like just was chowing down my food. It went down my school shirt and I just looked at myself in the mirror and I thought, I'm not doing that today.
1: Yeah, so valid.
0: My mum was fuming. She was fuming, but I was like, I'm not doing it.
1: But that was a sign, like that you were going to have a bad day.
0: Yeah, I would have laughed at me looking at my shirt and the state it was in. So I said it was my only school shirt and I was like, no, I'm not doing it.
2: That really reminds me of an ex-colleague I had who basically texted me and was like, oh, I can't come in today, I'm really ill. And I was like, oh, that's fine, hope you feel better soon.
0: Yeah. Mm.
2: And then she came in the next day and went, I'm going to be so real, I completely lied about being ill. I fell down the stairs on my way out the door.
1: Fell down the stairs on my way out.

0: Why did you say you were telling the truth? It is funny, man. Right, so listen, jump on the WhatsApp, 03448 112233. Do you have a worse story than that? What's the silliest reason that you have ever missed college or work?
1: I know you got better reasons than our team. Yeah. There's got to be better ones.
0: It can't just be bird poo. Bird poo's meant to be lucky. I don't know why, whoever made that up.
1: So it's a lie.
0: Get pooed on by a bird and it's a bit lucky. Right, on the WhatsApp, 03448 112233. What's the silliest reason you missed college or work?

0: Let them know. Black Eyed Peas.
1: Let them know.
0: playing here on Kiss Breakfast with Tyler West and Chloe Burrows. WhatsApp us here in the studio. 03448 112233. What's the silliest reason that you have missed college or work? Lola in Leeds says, I skipped sixth form once to try for Glasgow tickets. I think that's a good reason.
1: I think that's so fine. I want tickets. I've never got them.
0: Depends if you got the tickets or not, though, Lola.
1: Yes. Your time is running out because today is the day that you could be winning £750,000. That is 750 bags could be in your very own bank account by this evening. And you wouldn't even have to. It's not a stupid reason to call in sick.
0: It's not.
1: It's a good reason to quit.
0: Yeah, quit
1: do whatever
0: job.
1: You want. You go to America, watch the football, you could make your own viewing party, wherever you want.
0: But this is your final few hours to enter. So don't sit there saying, yeah, I'll do it in a bit. This is the time. 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
0: In London, there's severe delays on the Victoria line this morning. In Surrey, there's one lane closed on the M25. That's clockwise after Junction 8 on the A217. In Somerset, the M5 northbound is partially blocked from Junction 20 to Junction 19. And over in Hampshire, there's one lane closed on the M27 eastbound from Junction 9 to Junction 10. It's sunny with highs of 30 in London. The same in Nottingham with highs of 27.
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0: 8 on your Friday morning. Yeah, with Tyler West and Chloe Burrows, and I'm still like, I just can't stop looking at it. I can't stop looking at videos of it. You know when you find something out, it just doesn't leave your mind? That's me. That's me with GTA 6, all right? 19th of November. The pre-order day is like next week. We're very excited for it. And I said I'm actually going to book the day off work. I'm that excited. I just need to get my teeth into it, right? So we've been talking about the silliest reasons you've ever had to ditch work. Shout out to Kelly, who's got involved on the WhatsApp.
1: Good morning.
0: Morning.
1: Driving home from work after a night shift. And the reason I work night shifts is because I always used to skip work when it was sunny. Now I don't have to worry about it.
2: Ooh, the pause.
0: The pause. Now I don't have
2: like
0: to worry about
2: line.
0: It. How about that? Mic yeah. drop moment. I'm
2: Fair
0: out
2: enough.
0: Of here. Fair, man. Yeah, now you can just live life in the sun in the daytimes. Over on the phone lines, good morning to Finn in Halifax. Morning,
3: yes, Finn.
0: Finn!
4: Morning.
0: Come on, mate.
4: Right. Morning,
0: yeah, we're all good, mate. What's the silliest reason that you've missed, like college or work or anything like that?
4: I'm going to be honest. When I was in school, I used to just... I'd wake up and be like, nah, I can't be bothered. So I just stay at home, playing Minecraft all day.
0: Rebel, mate.
2: I understand that. I've done that. It's just the feeling of, I don't want to do that, so I'm not doing it. I relate to that
0: so
2: hard.
0: You've got a choice in life. You've got a choice in life. If you don't want to do it,
4: Exactly. You get your own way in whatever you want to do, don't you?
2: Yeah, what's the best excuse that you've used when you don't fancy doing anything?
4: Right, this is... At one time, I got a pot noodle, put it down the toilet and told my mum I'd been sick.
2: Taking notes.
0: Oh, mate, that's put me off pot noodles as well. As if I was already put
2: They're
0: off.
2: A rogue dinner,
0: that's
2: fair.
0: A rogue dinner, yeah. Yeah. No worries. That's what they should be used for. Hey, Finn, nice one, man. Have
2: Thanks,
0: a good
2: Finn.
0: Weekend, all right? Nice one, bro.
4: You too. You too, mate.
0: Right, we want to hear more of these, right? You can go crazier than that, to be fair.
2: Crazy.
0: Pot noodle down the toilet or just saying you can't be bothered because you want to play Minecraft. Mm. What's the craziest or silliest reason you've ever had for missing college or work? Jump on the WhatsApp 03448 11 22 23. Here's Riri and Drake now. This is What's My Name?

0: Purple Rain. It's Hard to Go on Kiss Breakfast. You're hanging out with Tyler West and Chloe Burrows this morning. Now, you might be gasping for a holiday right now.
1: Oh, I am.
0: Yeah, the sun's shining. We've got a heat wave coming our weekend. But how about a holiday to Bali?
2: Kiss Breakfast with Tyler West and Chloe Burrows.
0: That is what you could be winning next week on Kiss Breakfast.
1: And it's all to celebrate the release of Supergirl, which is out in cinemas next Thursday.
0: So excited.
1: Oh, I feel like she is the ultimate diva. I want to be her mate.
0: Yeah, I mean, she's busy. Like, she's flying across space with the most chaotic energy. So, we want to hear about your most outrageous journey.
1: I have a little story which might inspire you. Right. Years and years and years ago, I was a little fool in love and my ex blocked me, okay? So I decided it was a really good idea to drive from my uni in Liverpool all the way to London at like 3 a.m. Obviously, he wasn't awake, so I was banging on his outside bedroom window for him to let me in, and he didn't answer until 6 a.m.
0: Some may say that's romantic.
1: I would say that.
0: But I
1: was yearning for that.
0: A pointless journey. Pointless journey.
1: God, I hate that man. I hate that man.
0: If you share your outrageous journey with us on Kiss Breakfast, okay, you don't need to be banging on windows. You could be going to Bali. Yeah. All right, that is huge. Our favourite story will win an out of this world trip to Bali for you and a mate. We'll sort out your flights and 7 days in luxury accommodation. Bali's that place which is like, when you see it on Instagram, you're like, oh, that is banging.
1: That's beautiful, amazing island in the world.
0: And it's like, oh, I'll go there one day. And it's always on a bucket list. Well, we can make that happen.
1: Very soon.
0: Send us the story in a voice note. It's a different number to our usual WhatsApp number, so listen up. 0330 916 974. 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All you need to do is just voice note us your most outrageous journey right now on WhatsApp. 0330 916 974, and you and a mate could be heading to Bali. It's a dreamy trip, man. Right, if you're craving a day off work or college, we've got some cheeky inspiration for you next. Plus music from Zara Larsson, the other side of this.
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12: Right, in London, there's severe delays on the Victoria line. There's one lane blocked on the A201 New Kent Road, eastbound that is. In Cheshire, there's one lane closed on the M56 westbound from junction 15 to the A494, and in Hampshire the stationary traffic on the A3 and northbound at junction 2. It's sunny with highs of 30 in London, highs of 24 in Liverpool.
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0: The Kid Laroi, Justin Bieber. It's Stay on Kiss Breakfast with Tyler West and Chloe Burrows. We're talking about the silliest reasons that you skipped work or college, because I'm 100% taking a day off for GTA.
1: We're having some days off this year for big events,
0: yes,
1: though.
0: Big events.
1: We've got a text from Hannah who says, I called in sick in my old previous job just so that I could finish my university coursework. Now I'm a newly qualified nurse for calling in sick. LOL, kiss, kiss.
0: The irony in that.
1: Chase your dreams. Don't let your job stop you from your dreams.
0: Exactly. Shout out to Tilly who sent us this voice note.
2: Morning, Tyler and Chloe.
0: Morning.
2: I've actually got the record for never going into school on the last Friday of September.
0: Go on.
2: Because that was the day FIFA come out, the new FIFA.
0: Nice.
2: And the teachers never actually clocked on, but I was never there on the last Friday of September. It even got to the point when I stayed with my sister and my mum said she's not to have the day off for FIFA. I did anyway.
0: Yeah, because I want to go in the last Friday in September. You don't want to do that.
1: Enough. Yeah. Hopefully you're a streaming big FIFA gamer now,
0: yeah,
1: I guess.
0: Exactly that.
1: We've also got Chloe in Birmingham.
0: Morning,
1: on the phone.
0: Chloe!
3: Morning.
1: Morning.
0: Morning. Welcome in.
1: Right, tell us about a time you've skipped work or school.
3: So I skipped school because I had too many mosquito bites.
1: Oh,
0: fair.
1: That's fair.
0: Yeah, because then you just look like, I can't lie, people would look at you and go, oh, well itchy.
1: But that's like, you are unwell.
0: Yeah. It's kind of like, you've been bitten.
1: Yeah.
3: And then no one believed me, but when I went back to school and they were all over my face, they were like, oh yeah, you look awful.
1: Oh, bless you.
0: Fair. What about work? Have you ever like skipped work?
3: No, I've never skipped on purpose for anything.
1: Are you looking for a new job at the moment? Do you not want to say? Do you not want to say that you've done that?
0: Is that okay? I mean, it's not really a silly reason. Like, what would it take for you to skip work?
3: I think if you said, we've got tickets for the Spider-Man premiere, you can meet Tom Holland, I'd be like, yeah, I will skip right now.
0: To be fair, that I would do that as well.
1: So would I.
0: I would not be here.
1: I love me some Tom Holland.
0: I mean, how far would you go? Like, what excuse would you give? What would you tell your boss? Mosquito bites?
3: Probably. Yeah. I mean, it's in my record, so...
1: It's happened again.
0: So those
1: in
0: ones,
1: England.
0: You just bring up pictures of you with mosquito bites before and say, look, I'm just covered in them.
1: Hey, with AI now, you could do it.
0: Exactly.
3: Yeah,
0: could
3: you
0: happen.
3: Can take anything.
1: You can.
0: Exactly. Chloe, thanks so much for getting involved this morning. Have an amazing weekend,
1: thanks,
0: all right?
1: Chloe.
0: Thank you, Chloe.
3: Thank you. Bye.
0: Right. What excuse would you tell your boss? I mean, I don't know. What
1: mosquito
0: would I tell?
1: Mosquito bites on your face,
0: what would I tell? What would I tell Short King Paul?
1: Well, we have to call in sick quite far in advance. So
0: yes.
1: It'd have to be pretty serious.
0: It'd be pretty serious. We'll have a little think.
1: Yeah, or just block his number.
0: Yeah, you can do that. All right, fine. I'm going to hold you to that. Olivia Rodrigo for you now. This is Drop Dead on Kiss Breakfast. I know.

0: Olivia Rodrigo is Drop Dead on Kiss Breakfast with Tyler West and Chloe Burrows for your Friday morning. Maybe I can say Hey Fever as an excuse.
1: No, the best one is Too Fake.
0: Too Fake?
1: I've tried and tested it. Too Fake is the best.
0: Too Fake as an excuse to get off. It's coming up tonight. We've got Joe to play you next.
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0: It's Kiss Breakfast. Aileen, what's going on?
18: Well, we are talking politics. First up on Kiss this morning, the so-called King of the North has won the Makerfield by-election. So Andy Burnham is heading back to Westminster. That victory is a big deal because now he's an MP again, he can make a challenge to run for Sir Keir Starmer's job. He's not said that's what he'll do, but after his win last night, he said it's a turning point for the Labour Party and a final chance for change. A man's been questioned on suspicion of attempted murder after a three-year-old boy was found in a crocodile enclosure at a zoo in Cambridgeshire. Police think he didn't know the child. Now, no one should die of embarrassment. That comes from Love Island's Olivia Attwood. She's speaking out to say all women and girls should know the signs and symptoms of breast cancer. She says she found a lump that turned out to be fine, but it's opened her eyes. Our reporter Jess Payne's been getting herself checked at a special news centre in Bristol.
19: Come in if you have a seat.
20: Okay.
21: I'm at the clinic about to find out a lot more about my body.
20: I'm going to take multiple measurements.
19: So breast cancer is becoming more prevalent in younger women. So the messaging really needs to be clear that we need to be encouraging women to practice good breast awareness.
20: There we go. Fantastic. Literally, that's as quick as it is.
18: And co-host Mexico have become the first nation, securing their place in the next round of the World Cup. They beat South Korea 1-0. Keep up to date with everything Kiss. Just find us on socials. I'm Aileen O'Sullivan.
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2: Here's breakfast
1: with Tyler West and Chloe Burrows.
0: Oh, it's got 9 a.m. on your Friday. It's a very sweet feeling, everyone.
5: Sunday.
0: Yeah, we have to. It's the weekend. We've made it. Okay, David Guetta and Sia's about to pop off after this. It's end.

0: Kiss Breakfast. It's just gone 9 a.m. on Friday the 19th of June and we're turning up. You've got Tyler West and Chloe Burrows with you.
1: Good morning. Shout out to Ollie and Luke on the WhatsApp who have got the windows down in their van.
0: Go on.
1: Can we please pick up the lucky lads? Going to clock off early today because it's so sunny.
0: Love that.
1: Love that.
0: Love that.
1: Love that.
0: Come and say hello, just like Ollie and Luke, all right, on the WhatsApp. 03448 112233. Why are you gassed that it is Friday? You might be gassed for this. Olivia Dean, this is Man I Need.

0: Ray and 070 Shake. It's Escapism on Kiss Breakfast. 7 minutes past nine on your Friday morning. You're hanging out with Tyler West and Chloe Burrows. And we've had a message in from Joe in Southampton. It says, morning, Tyler and Chloe. We're listening to you in sunny Tenerife on board our cruise ship at the moment. Have a great day.
1: Oh, my God.
0: We're worldwide, baby.
1: We are international.
0: International.
1: Oh, speaking of cruise.
0: Go on.
1: I don't know if you're across this. Do you know about the Jojo Siwa cruise?
0: I have no idea what you're on about.
1: Oh, thank God, because I'd love to tell you. Obviously, we know, well, Joelle Siwa, as we now know her, who you might know her from Dance Moms, she went on Big Brother, she obviously had a relationship with Chris Hughes, they might be together, I don't know. Basically, she's got this massive cruise. It is a three-day fan adventure. So all of her fans, tickets start from $1,000.
0: Hold on, what's the average age of her fans?
1: I don't know who her target market is.
0: I don't know.
1: It's assuming not us, but that's okay.
0: Fine.
1: Included in this is meet and greets, Q&As, dance parties, build a bow.
0: What do you mean build a bow?
1: Oh my God.
0: Oh, because so she would wear the bows in her head, right?
1: She is an entrepreneur. She makes a killing from selling bows, like genuinely insane. She's also doing performances. And guess what else you can do, Tyler?
0: What?
1: You could pay extra for an intimate dinner with Jojo.
0: Okay, right. So, she's rinsing it here.
1: She is. Because imagine on a dinner.
0: Yeah. What do you do? Like, we're just going to sit there and just eat together.
1: Well, I hope they'd be asking her this.
2: Three guests on my podcast? Oh my gosh. I mean, honestly, let's spice things up. One of my exes.
1: Oh. Dream guest on my podcast?
0: She's just there. What, is that the like, part of the Q&As or something like that? She's just sitting there just chatting.
1: She's literally in her bikini in the swimming pool chatting to people.
0: Meet and greets, Q&As, dance parties, build a boat, maybe not that, performances. That just sounds like an average Friday night out for us. And we're doing it for free.
1: We've absolutely
0: missed a trick, Bevs.
3: I have just seen, so basically she was taking over like one of the Royal Caribbean's cruise ships.
1: Yeah.
3: Loads of people booked onto it just thinking it was a normal cruise ship.
1: No.
3: I've just seen a TikTok of two girls who were like, only us would accidentally book onto the Jojo Siwa cruise.
0: That's funny.
3: Apparently loads of people on board did not realise what they were booking.
0: Oh, that's so funny.
1: I'm gobsmacked.
0: And now they're building a bow on a Royal Caribbean cruise.
1: And now she's in the pool getting dream guests on podcast.
0: Love that. We should start a Kiss Breakfast cruise.
1: I know, the only thing is I can't think of anything worse than going on a cruise.
0: What? Why? No, okay, what about a catamaran? Kiss Breakfast catamaran.
1: Damn that.
0: Sunset drinks. Who wants to come?
1: Damn that.
0: Here's Wiz the MC and B's
1: Nanny. Pitch that.

0: Justin Timberlake, Cry Me a River, on Kiss Breakfast. You're hanging out with Tyler West and Chloe Burrows this morning, and I tell you what, Cry Me a River, what is this man doing at the end of the tune, by the way? He was chatting. He was chatting for days. Cry Me a River, if you want this.
1: Today is finally the day that you could be winning £750,000. That is 750,000 Great British pounds. Jeez. Could be in your bank account by this evening. And if you're Scottish, you could get the first class flight out tomorrow and maybe be there in America in time for kickoff. I don't know, I haven't checked.
2: 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But

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9: In London, there's severe delays on the Victoria line this morning. The District line is part suspended between Earls Court and Wimbledon. In Berkshire, there's delays due to Royal Ascot with closures and one-way systems in place at the minute as well. In Cheshire, there's one lane closed on the M56 westbound. That's from Junction 15 to the A494. It's sunny with highs of 30 in London, light cloud, and highs of 23 in Cardiff.
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0: Taylor Swift with The Fate of Ophelia. Got Kiss Breakfast with Tyler West and Chloe Burrows. It's 9:24 on your Friday morning, and maybe you just walked into work and you want to walk straight back out again. maybe you want to leave. Maybe you're like, I fancy the weekend already.
1: Yeah.
0: All morning you've been telling us the silliest reasons that you've skipped work or college or just missed out. You've just said, no, I'm not doing that today.
1: Stacey sent us a voice note about a time she could not be bothered for work.
2: So when I was 16, I worked at a very well-known fashion brand. My shifts were only 4 hours long, but at 16, you felt like that was the longest time of your life.
0: Yeah.
2: So I went into work, clocked in, and then went and sat in the changing rooms for 3.5 hours of my 4-hour shift. My boss came in and discovered me, and then they took me into a meeting and played back the CCTV of me walking into the changing rooms and then not leaving until I was caught. They decided to not pay me for that shift, and I can confirm that that was my last shift ever at that company.
0: It's like they decided to not pay me. They were going to pay me, but then they decided not
1: then
0: to.
1: Then they saw the footage. Do you know what? That reminds me of my job, one of the jobs I had before Love Island, and it was like cold calling. And we'd gone out on a night before, me and one of my mates there, we'd taken it way too far. We got to work, and when you got in at 8, you had to put your standing desk up and do an hour of cold calls, right, which is hell anyways.
0: Yeah.
1: We looked at each other and said, no, we booked a meeting room on the top floor and we slept. But the whole day, and we thought, we actually can't go downstairs. So then we had to go home. We did get caught. Everyone knew what we were doing, but they left us to it. Luckily, we both were like on target for the moment, so it was fine.
0: That's fine. Book a meeting room and sleep. Just do it. I'll just go.
1: I wish they fired me. I hated that job. I hated it.
0: No matter what you got on your schedule this morning, though, this will help out with that Friday feeling, all right? Tiny Temper and Daycomb. This is Living Life.

0: The sounds of Kenya Grace with Strangers on Kiss Breakfast. Shout out to Jen from Essex getting involved this morning. Says, me and my boyfriend are on our way to the airport. We've got 5 days at an all-inclusive resort in Greece. A big fat cocktail has my name on it.
1: That'll be us soon, Ty.
0: In the sun, feet up. I'll be like a rotisserie chicken.
1: Oh my God, yeah.
0: Like, you know when you just like, sometimes when I go away and I lay in the sunshine, I put a timer on. So then I just do like my panels. I go side to side, like, and then
1: I'm getting emotional about this. I might cry.
0: Let's have a little cry.
1: God.
0: There's been a lot of tears when we was walking in this morning. Obviously the World Cup's on at the moment, right? World Cup on in the sunshine, by the way, is a different type of combination. It is unbelievable. It is just it was so good. Everybody's on good vibes. Nobody's talking about their own teams. Everybody's talking about either England, Mexico, Brazil, all these different teams. And Mexico are absolutely buzzing off the beat in South Korea, right? We saw a load of Mexico fans outside the KISS building earlier on this morning when we first arrived. They had just finished their night. And they look sensational.
1: They were still going, I think.
0: Yeah. 5 a.m. this morning. Great.
1: We've also got Scotland. They're going to play tonight at 11 p.m. They're playing Morocco. Don't know whose odds or whatever, but that'll be good,
0: It's going to be a good match,
1: man. It's just a proper summer of football. And I've also got a little rec for you if you're a footy fan. Check out ex-ballers Molly and Rosie Kamita on the warm-up. It is on the KISS YouTube channel.
0: So funny.
1: For like funny footy chat, chaotic. I've actually been on it. Tyler might be on it.
0: I'm going to be out in a couple of weeks.
1: They've had like Professor Green. They've had Ovi. It's good.
0: It's a summer of football, so you might as well just complete it and go and watch
1: Commit to the bit.
0: Speaking of which, this morning, we call it Send It Fridays, right? It's only right that we jump into the mix.
1: Into the mix.
0: And really level it up for your weekend, all right? We're going to do that next.
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0: In London, there's severe delays on the Victoria line. There's also one lane blocked on the A201 New Kent Road eastbound. That's from Newington Causeway. In the West Midlands, there's queuing traffic on the M6 northbound from Junction 10 to Junction 10A. And in Glasgow, there's delays by Glasgow Green due to Transmit Festival today. It's sunny with highs of 30 in London and the same in Southampton with highs of 24.
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0: Oh, it's about time we hit play on the weekend.
1: Oh, finally, we made it.
0: This is it. It's a nice little Friday treat when we jump into the mix. Let's start with this from Dua Lipa. It's Dance the Night. Play.

0: Kiss Breakfast with Tyler West and Chloe Morris, which is in the mix for your Friday.
1: You're just two-stepping all over the gap.
0: We're having it large, all right? These are the Friday vibes that you need. And this next track is one of the biggest tracks out right now to do it. It's brand new to the Kiss hype list. It's from Hugo. He's been rinsing it in Mykonos.
1: I know. It's good for running as well, though, I'm thinking.

0: exactly how your Friday should be sounding right now.
1: Ooh,
0: that's the weekend.
1: Romantic.
0: With Blinding Lights. Exactly. Jordan Lee has arrived.
1: Yes, Jordan.
0: Now he's very excited because Scotland are playing tonight. Get up there, boy. But also excited because he's got James Hype to play you.
1: Sensational.
0: Nothing warms you up for the weekend like raving out to that in just a sec.
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0: Kiss Ibiza. 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Don't worry, I won't bang on about the sunshine, pool parties, cocktails for 30 seconds. 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
14: Well, it's a big day in politics as, following a vote, the man many think will make a play for the Prime Minister's job is on his way back to Westminster.
15: Everyone knows that politics isn't working. Tonight could, just could, be the turning point.
14: Andy Burnham speaking there after his huge win in the Makerfield by-election. As he's now an MP again, the outgoing Mayor of Greater Manchester could now challenge the PM for the keys to number 10. The crocodile enclosure of a Cambridgeshire zoo is shut today after a three-year-old boy was left with critical injuries. Police say they've arrested a man on suspicion of attempted murder. Next, and we're hearing calls for all women and girls to get clued up on the signs and symptoms of breast cancer. Love Island's Olivia Atwood spoke out this week after finding a lump. It turned out to be fine, but she now checks herself regularly. We've been down to a screening centre in Bristol speaking to those who carry out the checks.
16: Younger women just assume that because they're young they can't get it, which is completely wrong. It's all about raising awareness. It's about making sure that you're educated and you understand what's normal for you.
14: And Mexico have beaten South Korea 1-0, becoming the first team to qualify for the World Cup knockout stage. Scotland need a draw from Morocco tonight to effectively reach the same point for the first time. Keep up to date with everything Kiss. Just find us on socials. I'm Aileen O'Sullivan.
13: Let's go. Kiss. Honestly, I want to continue Send It Friday with Beast Mode activated on Kiss. James Hype and Sabrina Carpenter after Dave. Take a breath. Hey.
17: Kiss. Let's get the party started. See you at the bar, you was hardly talking. That's when I knew that your heart was scarring. Friends to lovers need a part to star in. Like, wait, babe, let me ask.

0: Games today, oi oi. Mexico, South Korea, USA, Australia, and Morocco v Scotland. Come on. Southgate, ex-manager, has been saying he's staying right out of the way for the remainder of the World Cup.
1: It's obviously a very different tournament for me, this one. I've been at the last 7 World Cups. So I'm looking forward to watching. Get behind the boys. I know how important your support is to them. And I hope everybody has a great month. And I'll be staying out of the way.
0: Kind of sounds like your ex calling, doesn't it? Just a tinge of that, Gareth. Next England games, Tuesday and Saturday. So get ready. And Alex...

which is my whole MO right now. I'm literally going on holiday this afternoon, so it is a mood. I have more control over getting you closer to the weekend than ever before with Tyler, Sia and Olivia Dean in a bit.

0: growing up in London, I was able to enjoy live music in so many weird and wonderful venues. And that's why this festival is so great. We should cherish these venues.
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10: Put down.

I'm Burner Boy on the way. I want to do you, T.I. and Rihanna too. I literally left work yesterday and I saw the mad news. And if you already know what this is, oh, finally, Grand Theft Auto 6 up for pre-orders next week. It's coming out on the 19th of November. I don't need to tell you anything really, do you? If you know, you know, and if not, you are going to have some peace and quiet because everyone's going to be locked in their bedrooms playing this game. I love also, I saw some businesses have already announced they're closing on the 19th of November. I wonder if anyone's going to turn up a kiss. That's the real question, isn't it? No, we'll be begging to stay in. Our bosses will be like, I know what you want to do. And I'm just saying I'm doing it for research so I can bring you all the spoilers. Milky on Kiss now, just the way you are.

0: Legendary T.I. Rihanna, Live Your Life on Kiss. Right, today's the day that you can truly feel like you scored that winning goal. Dawn was our last winner of £750,000.
1: No way! Oh my goodness, this is unbelievable. It really is. I'm so in shock.
0: Dawn, the Scots there, and there's a football match today, isn't there, for Scotland. What are you going to be doing with £750,000? Maybe you are flying out there to really soak in that atmosphere. Maybe you're going to bring the atmosphere to your own house. Maybe you're going to buy a house to have the atmosphere. £750,000. 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Calls are charged at your standard rate. It's over 18s only. The lines are closing at 5 p.m. today. So make your move. Answer our call. £750,000 will be yours and in your bank account straight after the call. So text win to 64100. I've got you Ray and Kalani, who's been talking about the gays. Come on.
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Kalani lulling you into a false sense of security, because in about 10 minutes you're getting Kiss Anthems, and it is a beefy one for a Friday. I'm Jordan Lee. Kalani's also been chatting about how the gays make the best music. I am saying the truth. Kalani's there. Troye Sivan, Chapel Roan, Rene Rapp, Lola Young. I'm going to throw in Gaga as well, because why not? And that's why we say Happy Pride Month. Justin Bieber and Tate McRae before Kiss Anthems, all right? First, Calvin Harris and Jazzy. It's very lads, lads, lads, but I'm on board for Satisfy. Song of the summer?

0: promised you are big Kiss anthems, and I'm starting off with a literal goat. Timbaland, dropping in with Nelly Furtado, Promiscuous in the next three. Stay there.
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It's on Kiss Anthems, where we just do half an hour of back-to-back bangers. There are no breaks. I'm not going to let you breathe. Callum, Jamie, and the boys in Glasgow. Scotland shirts officially on already for the match. I'm genuinely really excited about this now. I know England played this week. I'm a Scotsman at heart. There's the accent coming out already. I see Zoe and Toby, Lewis and Ryan in Newcastle, currently loading up the car with weekend bags. They are off. They are out of here. They're supposed to finish at 1. They finished at 11. And Joel and Aaron as well, and the team in Sheffield. The weekend is so close, we can literally taste it. I feel you, and this is the right place to get you ready for it, okay? I will need your best karaoke. I want to be able to hear it through the speakers. Impossible, some might say. It's on Kiss.

Empire State of Mind situation on Kiss Anthems right now. I see you, Orla and Niamh and the girls. They're in Belfast loading up the boot with camping gear. You're doing camping on this heat wave weather. Good luck. Big up to Soren in Brighton, currently out on the seafront. Oh my God, in a beach cafe. We are on in a beach cafe in Brighton. Come on! I see you, Clara, Zaid and Devon as well. 03-448-11-22-33 to lock into Kiss Anthems, by the way. So shout out yourself, your mates, the people that are dragging you through work right now and what that weekend has got in store for you. I've got you, Duke Dumont. But first, a genuinely banging record. Genuinely one for the ages. Snoop Dogg, what you got with Pharrell, Charlie Wilson? Let's go, Beautiful.

Anne-Marie got her hands on this, didn't she? Did a rework of Never Leave You. Luma D, though, dropping on Kiss Anthems, the OG and the best. More tomorrow morning. Saturday, Kiss Anthems at 11 a.m. Just hits that much differently. What's up? It's Jordan Lee, getting you ever so close. I'm like, honestly, tipping you over the edge towards that weekend. Olivia Dean is sorting you out in a sec first. She back. Ariana, Hate That I Made You Love Me. It's on Kiss.

0: Kiss is sorting you out with bangers like this. Dominic Fike and White Keys. Joe and Tyler to play. Kiss. So today, Mexico and South Korea. For some reason, it says Sound Korea here. Sound Korea? USA versus Australia and Scotland versus Morocco. It's a busy time, right? And if you've been struggling, you are like a diehard footy fan. And it's been really hard to get up in the morning. Never get up again. With £750,000, you could be your own boss. 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The rules for this network competition are there. Call 03-434-195-096. Calls are charged at the standard rate. It's over 18s only. And please do not miss out on this chance. Those lines are closing at 5 p.m. today. Answer your phone and £750,000 will be in your bank account straight after the call. You can stay up as long as you like. No one has to be your parent ever again. It's fine. Text the word win to 64100. Good luck.
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Dropping on Kiss, that is Crystal and Notion with the Days. It's Jordan Lee. I love the hype for Grand Theft Auto. It's definitely taken off once again. Loads of people trying to take the day off in November. And loads of other games moving out of the way for Grand Theft Auto, like Wolverine, that new one coming out. There's loads of Fable. It's pushed back to 2027. There is one game.

0: Justin Bieber, Beauty and a Bee. From an absolute beauty. What's good? It's Jordan Lee. I am still trying to campaign for an adults-only screening of Toy Story. I really want that to happen. I need it to happen. And you know Taylor Swift's done the music for it. One of the producers has dropped the letter she wrote to Taylor to like try and convince her to do a song. And it turns out Taylor Swift originally said no. She didn't want to do it. And her talking about how it's like female-led and female-centric and it's all about Jessie managed to push it over the line. And I'm like, yes, to the girl power. Keep it coming right here with Tate McRae and Molly right here next.
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3: 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Kiss.
0: Come on, you boys. Just about to the weekend. And honestly, the power of music, sensational. 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

0: can breathe. It's all right. So close to the weekend. Drake's helping you out with Passion Fruit on Kiss. I want to play you that new Bebe Rexha record. You know, she's written for like the all-time greats, including The Monster for Rihanna and Eminem. But we've been singing the lyrics wrong this whole time.
1: Yeah, you think I'm crazy. Well, that's nothing new. And everybody always thinks, well, that's not fair. It's not, that's nothing new. Because it's like, well, that's nothing.
0: Nah, do you know what? I'm going to rewrite it. Add me to the people that have written on that record. Because it can't be that, BB. I know you were in the room, but now you weren't. New Religion, right now.

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1: For Marshmallow and Church is playing on Kiss here with me. Listen, do you fancy getting out of this country for a weekend away? You could have your pick of Paris, Amsterdam or Berlin. What are you going to go for? You can bring a mate. 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You've got Chill, Hydro and Deep Clean. 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And I am getting you pumped and exploding everywhere. Not like that. How dare you? Another and 54 Ultra next. Kiss.
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1: And I'm just saying, you just gotta start slacking off, because I've just said it's the official start of your weekend. Just saying.
0: Right, the Kiss Hype List is here. This is where you're going to get the hottest new music from Kiss. You can play it right now over on our app, Rayo. And this edition is a big one. Hugel, A Male Angel, and Ultra Nate. The legend that is Ultra Nate. The shadow vocals for this record. Hugel, you'll know. A Male Angel might be brand new to you, but this track. Ooh. If you want to have a big weekend and you're still on the fence, this is going to take you over it. Moving to the Sun. It's on this week's Kiss Hype List.

That heat wave is looking sexy. And a record like that is really setting it up for success. Gavin Harris, do it. One kiss. Kiss. And honestly, the first thing I would do with £750,000, put air conditioning in every single room of my house. I would actually buy, I don't know, some kind of ball I can sit in to cool me down. But what are you going to do with it? Are you going to elevate your footy watching situation? Are you going to go completely the other way and take yourself away for the next, like, 3 weeks? Either way, get involved. £750,000 could be yours. But time is running out on Make Me A Winner. 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It's over 18s only. The lines are closing at 5 p.m. today. Told you have not got long. Less than 5 hours. Then if you get a call from Gemma Atkinson and you have answered it, you win 750k. Every penny of that in your bank account straight after the call. I want you to have it. So let me make this easy for you. Text the word WIN to 64100. Good luck.

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Dutch elevator. Love as well, she was at her Paris show and did a big announcement that went down a lot better than I thought it would. 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Either way, it was kind of iconic. So Easy's playing on

0: For me, I'm off to be in Speedos in Gran Canaria. So sorry to make you jealous, Tatum. 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Justin Timberlake, Jordan Adetunji, and Milky locked in next.
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15: 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It's Tatum soundtracking you in the sunshine, hopefully.

0: The notes this woman can hit in this tune is, I mean, another level, isn't it? I'm not going to attempt it on the radio. I'll protect your ears. Thank you for locking in to Kiss. That is Ariana Grande. I really hope the sun is shining where you are across the UK. It is well hot today, which means it's very important to stop for a hydration break.
1: It's time for the hydration break.
2: Cheers.
0: Cheers. I really love that everybody hates that when watching the World Cup, but I think on a Friday, I think it's okay to stop for a hydration break, especially when it's sunny. So say that to your boss. If you need to take five, go outside. And of course,
1: it's time for the hydration break.
2: Cheers.
0: Cheers. I think that's absolutely valid.

0: Robbie's actually sent me a WhatsApp saying, Tatum, can you shout me out? I'm currently listening to Kiss from Benidorm right now. I really love that you keep your radio routine even whilst you're abroad. And you're winning, mate. It's like Jordan Lee, who's on before me. He's off next week and he's going away in the sunshine. He's going abroad where there's pools, where there's air con. That's going to be so much better. Even though in the UK it's meant to be hotter next week, you lot smashed it. If you're going abroad, Robbie, I want to go and sit in the aircon. If you're listening to Kiss right now and you want to shout out on the radio, this is the number you need. 03-448-11-2233. And if you, like Robbie, are out in the sunshine right now, a tune that's going to sound perfect in it, David Guetta, Riri. That old school link up is playing on Kiss. Give me 10. 3, 2, 1, let's
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0: 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Kelsey has sent me a voice note. She's entered Make Me a Winner. She's in the draw.
1: I'm currently painting fences in the sunshine on maternity leave. I would so love to clear my mortgage and not have to go back to work in September.
0: That'd be the dream, wouldn't it? And yeah, you could do that, babe, with £750,000. Look, if you haven't heard about this, we are guaranteeing somebody is going to win that money today. Will it be you? Of course, you've got to be in it to win it. So if you want to pay off your mortgage or maybe just even get on the property ladder with £750,000, details coming in next.

0: absolutely minted. £750,000 could be in your bank account tonight. 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

0: you could be running the London Marathon. So essentially, your chances have doubled. Even though there's literally over a million people that have entered, it could be you next year. Be prepared. Having ran the marathon this year, pray for your toenails because one of mine fell off the other day. Just saying. You got Kiss On with your Friday soundtrack. Olivia Dean's on and Outkast. 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
4: 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So if you haven't taken your Friday lunch break, take this as your sign. Do it now. We've got Tinashe soundtracking it.

0: Friday. It's really nice to hear, obviously, the younger generation taking the social media ban well.
1: I'm going to be bored every single day. There's nothing to do because I hate film. Why couldn't you just put a restriction on it? It wasn't doing anything.
2: You're actually laughing now. You've actually fell into
1: it. 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
0: I'm not laughing at her, it's the reaction when she says, I hate films. Like, that's the only thing she can do now. Bless her. And do you know what? I think I would react the same. If somebody took TikTok off me, I would be kicking up a fuss like that.

0: 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Thank you for locking in on WhatsApp, as always.
1: Hi, Tate.
0: Hello.
1: I think I'd like to shout out myself. I poked myself in the eye yesterday, and I'm on the way to A&E now, because I can't see a thing out of my radar. So, good thing the radar is on. Don't have to watch that, do I? Have a good day.
0: I mean, yeah, have a good day to you as well. I don't know if that's a wind-up. It feels like it is. I poked myself in the eye, now I need to go to A&E. How bad did you poke your eye, Roger? Thank you for reaching out to Kiss, and I hope we can see you later on. The number for Kiss, if you want to get on, if you want to brag about your weekend plans, what you are doing in the sunshine, I want to hear from you, please. 03... 4-

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0: Kiss Breakfast earlier on this week. Olivia Rodrigo. Fun fact about her, she was obsessed with British YouTubers back in the day as much as us.
1: Oh my God, I love Zoella.
0: Really?
1: I remember watching those videos when I was younger and she would do like a Boots haul and
0: yes?
1: I was like, Boots must be the most expensive, incredible store in the world.
2: have you been to Boots?
1: Yeah. Of course. Well, I love Boots, by the way, but when I was younger, I was like, this is where it all happens. Yeah. All of the cool girls go to Boots and I need to get into there.
0: Olivia Rodrigo fangirling over not only Zoella, but Boots.

0: is the day we are guaranteeing to give away £750,000, which means in a matter of hours, you could see in your bank account $750,000. It's a summer of football, and maybe you'd spend the full six figures on that. Going to watch all the games that are happening over the next couple of weeks. Or you'd be sensible with the money. 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Whatever you want to do with it, it's up to you. 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
1: Kiss. Here we go. Yeah. 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

0161. You get me? Manchester Park Life is happening this weekend. It feels like it's come around so fast, but beautiful weather for it, mate. If you're going, maybe I'll see you there because I've just gone on the website and there are still tickets going. I do want to see Zara Larsson and I also want to see Calvin Harris perform this live. Let's get Satisfy on Kiss.

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0: 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Obsessed. Got a tune from Swiftie playing on Kiss next.
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0: music video. 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Let's play it on Kiss next. Something so iconic from her. The other night when the England game was on, she stops mid-performance.
1: Oh, England just scored! 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
0: 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If you are out and about in the sunshine, the Kiss Heimlich track is going to sound perfect for that. It's going to play on Kiss in 10.
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0: 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It sounds like a lot of trauma's gone down there. And the tune that we're going to play after four from that album really adds to that. Drop Dead is on the way.
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24: Don't you just wake up on a Friday and instantly feel like 25% better, maybe 50%? Joe on the way. Haven before that, though. I feel great. Did I mention that?

away on the swanky romantic Italian honeymoon at the moment. I am incredibly jealous, and this is going to make it worse. Jay and Nicole are listening in the Gran Canarian sun right now. Although it is really hot in the south of England today, I'd still rather be in Gran Canaria. Right, Olivia.

0: down on Kiss, which is what I'm hoping someone's going to be saying to you a little bit later. And the reason you ask, well, it's because £750,000, it must be won today on Make Me a Winner. 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
12: The M25 anti-clockwise, all traffic temporarily held between Junction 9 and Junction 8, and there's severe delays at the Dartford Tunnel. Shock. Another shock, Mancunian Way in Manchester. There are delays from Ancoats to Salford. On the M42 northbound, there's slow traffic approaching Birmingham Airport. And over on the tubes, great news, no issues at the moment.
13: The beast and the fan, the nation.
14: Nick Bright.

on Kiss. Right, it's Nick Bright here until 7 p.m. then, and there's nothing better than being done on a Friday. So I want to do something new on the show, starting from this week. I want to know if you're done for the week. It really is as simple as that. If you are done for the week, text me 03-448-112-233, and I'm going to shout you out. I'm going to shout out as many of you as possible. It doesn't even have to be your official finish time. If you're just like, you know what, done with work today, I'm done for the week, text me and I'm shouting you out, all right? 03-448-112-233 if you are done for the week. And I'm looking forward to seeing how many of you have pushed it when you're meant to finish at 6, but you know, at 4:30, done for the week, why not? Right, here's BB Rexha and new release.

0: Big throwback from Eminem and the real Slim Shady on Kiss. Right, so before the last couple of chews, I was asking you if you are done for the week. And a load of you got involved. Hello to Alicia, who's technically working until 6 p.m. in the salon, but the last client has left. So I'm done for the week. Yes, Alicia. Big up Rebecca as well, saying we're done for the week. Heading to the beach with our dog Pluto. Enjoy. And Luke says, yes, Nick, finally on our way home. Aircon on. No more climbing telegraph poles in this heat. Done for the week. So 03448112233. If you are done for the week, that's the number that you need. Let me know. Shout you out. I'm nice like that. Right, Ray and 070 Shake on the way, plus some Dominic Fike as well. Stay there. Kiss.
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On the M42 northbound, there's slow traffic approaching Birmingham Airport. Over on the Tubes, the Lioness Line is suspended and the Bakerloo Line is part suspended. The beast of the Nation. Nick.

update with Escapism on Kiss. Right, remember we are giving away 750k today. Your final chance to enter very, very soon. I will give you all the details.

0: Calvin Harris and Rihanna with This Is What You Came For on Kiss. Kiss. Right, here we go then. £750,000. It must be won today on Make Me A Winner. This is your final chance to enter. There's no sharing. There's no rollover. All 750K could be yours before the day is done. Wow. So for your chance to bag the game-changing cash, you need to enter right now. 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
13: Let's get the latest. 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
14: It's been a big day in politics with so-called King of the North, Andy Burnham, on his way back to Westminster. Now he's an MP again. He could take on Sir Keir Starmer for the top job, but the Prime Minister says he'll fight any challenges. Now, if the idea of trying to buy a house fills you with anxiety, you're not alone. But the government say they're going to shake up the system with new rules that would make it easier and quicker. In football, champions face champions on the opening day of the Premier League season. Arsenal's going to host newly promoted Coventry on the 21st of August. Meanwhile, at the World Cup, Scotland take on Morocco in Boston tonight. Victory will see them reach the knockout stage for the first time. These fans have been telling Kiss it's getting tense.
15: I think ultimately we just need to go a little bit more defensive and just try to go for the point rather than anything else.
16: Watching the last game, I was screaming at my television. They need to go more. They need to go at them.
14: And we're being promised we will be able to get hold of the first Grand Theft Auto game in over a decade by the end of the year. Fans can pre-order GTA 6 from Thursday on Xbox and PlayStation before it drops in November. It's been delayed twice already. Keep up to date with everything Kiss. Just find us on socials. I'm Ellie Kumar.
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13: On Kiss. Honestly, once GTA 6 comes out, I don't think

Another 54 Ultra. We've talked to you on Kiss. Are you done for the week? 03448112233. That is the question I'm asking you every Friday now. Callum, the PT, just finished your last session of the week. Get me in that sun, you say. Listen, it is lovely out there. Get in it. Right, Tyler and Zara now.

50 Cent and Olivia, Candy Shop on Kiss. Right, heads up, this summer, you're going to want to make sure you're ready for the unmissable blockbuster Supergirl. It's from DC Studios. It's directed by Craig Gillespie and starring House of the Dragons, Millie Alcock. Supergirl is basically out there hurtling across galaxies, but we want to hear your outrageous journeys. All next week on Kiss Breakfast, Tyler and Chloe, you want to hear your most unbelievable travel stories. You know, the ones that kind of make everybody go, you did what? And I know you've got one. Send a voice note right now. It's a special number, 0330-916-974. That's 0330-916-974. And if you make it on air, you could bag an out-of-this-world trip to Bali. What a prize that is. Supergirl is in cinemas on the 25th of June. And for another chance to win, and also check out the T's and C's, head to the website playkiss.com. God, that is a trip and a half to Bali, isn't it? Amazing. Right, Raven Lanay.

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11: The M25 anti-clockwise, all traffic temporarily held between junction 9 and 8. The A224 Court Road southbound is closed in Orpington. The M60 clockwise is partially blocked and very slow from junction 11 to 12. And the M6 southbound in Birmingham is partially blocked from junction 6 to junction 5. On the tube, severe delays on the Victoria line, and the Lioness and Bakerloo lines are part suspended.
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13: Let's get the party started. See you at the bar, you was hardly talking. That's when I knew that your heart was scarring. Friends to lovers need a part to star in. Like, wait, babe, let me ask.

for the week? That is the question that I want you to answer. Are you done for the week? 03448112233. Hello to Anna, who says, just finished my first week at my new job and I didn't break anything. Well done. Well done. See how we get on next week, though. Let's not count our chickens. 03448112233. Are you done for the week? Right, new music now from Ari.

0: can head in on a lad's weekend to Amsterdam tonight. Behave yourself, Matty. Behave yourself. It's a great city. I'm sure you and the boys will have a fantastic time. Right, stay there because next, someone is going to win £750,000 on Kiss.
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0: The M25 anti-clockwise, all traffic temporarily held between junction 9 and 8. The A224 Court Road southbound is closed in Orpington. On the M60 clockwise, that's partially blocked and very slow from junction 11 to 12. And the M6 southbound in Birmingham's partially blocked from junction 6 to junction 5. On the tube, severe delays on the Victoria line and the Lioness and Bakerloo lines are part suspended.
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2: Hello.
1: Oh my goodness, thank goodness you've picked up this phone. Crikey, this is Gemma Atkinson calling.
2: Can it be?
1: You've won £750,000, my friend.
2: Is this for real?
1: It is for real.
2: I can't believe it. I'm in this competition.
1: What's your name?
2: From the beginning, Dave.
1: Dave the Rave, you've won the cash. What do you do, Dave?
2: I'm a truck driver.
1: Oh, are you still going to be a truck driver with this cash?
2: It's not sinking in.
1: I can tell you sound quite shocked. Is anyone with you at the minute, Dave?
2: My missus is here. Hey, Debbie.
3: Hiya,
1: Debbie. It's Gemma. You've won the cash.
3: Well, I can't believe it because he's played it for years since it very first started, and I never expected him to win. It's the first time I've ever seen him speechless in the 14 years we've been together. And the phone went off and I could hear him chuntering away to himself because he had to go and pick the phone up. So he'll be glad he picked the phone up now. But all right, and thank you very much. It's absolutely wonderful.
1: You're welcome, Debbie.
2: I just can't believe it. I really can't, yeah.
1: And so what are you thinking of spending it on, Dave?
2: Yeah, the new house. My brother's, funny enough, my brother's just turned up with some second-hand settee.
1: Oh, well, you can tell him he can sell that off now. You don't need it.
2: I know, it's unbelievable. £750,000. Thank you very much. Thank you.
1: Oh, congrats to Dave and Debbie. Brilliant winners. Listen, if it didn't go your way this week, do not worry. Keep listening to find out how you can win another life-changing £750,000 next week, plus some amazing prizes. That's all thanks to Tesco Clubcard. 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

0: Tiny Temper and Day Come, that is Living Life on Kiss. Congratulations, massive congratulations to Dave the Trucker, who's now £750,000 richer. Make sure you keep listening to find out how you could be next as we give away another £750,000 next week. And I really want it to be you. Right, Milky and Mall Grab on the way, plus some Molly. Stay there. Kiss.
1: Vibing through the afternoon
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0: Let's get the latest. Here's Ellie.
13: The Prime Minister says he'll fight off any challenges for his job after a big 24 hours in politics. So-called King of the North Andy Burnham's on his way back to Westminster as an MP and could be gearing up to put himself forward for Keir Starmer's position. He's won a by-election in Greater Manchester, and now around 100 Labour MPs are saying Starmer should step down. Scotland fans are getting ready to take over Boston again ahead of their second World Cup game tonight. They face Morocco, chasing the knockout stages for the first time ever. These fans have been telling Kiss their predictions for tonight.
14: 2-1 Scotland is my prediction.
15: I'm going to go 1-0. I think a 1-0 is going to be a fair result.
16: You know what? I would take a 0-0 now.
13: Kickoff is 11 p.m. our time. The heat is back and we're looking at temperatures into the 30s over the weekend in some parts of the country. Bosses are being told to give out water and be more flexible about working to help us cope. And despite being delayed twice already, apparently we will be able to get our hands on GTA 6 by the end of the year. It's going to drop in November, more than 10 years after the last new instalment came out. Keep up to date with everything Kiss. Just find us on socials. I'm Ellie Kumar.
1: Pulse with the fire.
2: 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Nick Wright. On Kiss.
0: 6 p.m. then on your Friday. Another week absolutely completed it, mate. Right, Molly and Skiller Beng on the way.

on Kiss. Right, hello to Tommy C, who's done for the week, been in the sun working hard, now chilling with a beer. What a perfect end to the working week, I say. If you're done for the week, 03448112233. Right, here's Alex Warren and Fever Dream on Kiss.

0: Justin Bieber and Quavo with Intentions on Kiss. Right, are you done for the week? Like Michael, who says, I'm done for the week. I don't even mind overheating on this train home when I know it's the weekend. Yeah, like when the hot weather comes out, obviously so many reasons to celebrate, so many things to be happy about. The two areas that like kind of suck when it's really hot are trying to sleep at night. That's quite difficult. But also the train, the public transport situation, the bus. It's all a bit like, it's all a bit hot, but also you're reliant on other people washing their armpits. There is that as well, right? Let's be real. Let's speak the truth here between 4 and 7. Right, Wiz the MC and Bees and Honey on the way. Stay there.
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0: Yeah, Friday night then, as we get ready for Rio Frederica and Friday Night Kiss from 7 p.m, it is time for the Kiss Hype List. It's where you get the hottest new music from Kiss, and you can play it now on our app, Rayo. So added to the list this week, we've got this one from Hugel, the French DJ known for absolute party bangers, teaming up with Male Angel and Ultra Nate on this tune. It's called Moving to the Sun, and you are going to absolutely love it. Mark my words.
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0: Right, we just paid out life-changing cash. £750,000, in fact, to Trucker Dave. 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We've all thought about that, right? 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
0: The M25 anti-clockwise, there's severe delays between Junction 9 and 8 and queues back to Junction 11. The M1 southbound's got long delays from Junction 4 to 2. The M60 clockwise is very slow from Junction 11 to 12. And the M6 southbound in Birmingham, traffic is easing from Junction 6 to 5. On the tubes, the Lizzie and Victoria lines have severe delays and the Bakerloo and Lioness line are part suspended.
12: Beast of the Nation. Nick Bright.

0: to happiness. Well, according to Simon Cowell, anyway. Apparently, he got rid of his phone 8 years ago, and his fiancée has said it's had an extraordinary effect on his happiness and well-being. Loads of celebs are at this as well. Ed Sheeran got rid of his phone, Woody Harrelson, Tom Cruise, and Elton John. To be honest, thinking about this, I might join them. If they could just club together and stick a few million quid each in my account so I don't need to have a job answering emails and sending invoices, that would be great. Right, Rio Frederica has got you next. She's on the way with Friday Night Kiss and has some Prosper and Clooney plus duck sauce on the way.
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Friday Night Kiss, what you say? My name is Rio Frederica and welcome. It is so good to be here with you tonight. And look, we've got time. We are just getting started. I am with you all the way until 11 o'clock playing the biggest and best in dance music so that you get your weekend started properly. You know what I mean? Naughty tunes, stank faces, maybe a cheeky little fist pump. Why not? But one thing I do want to know is what are you up to tonight? I want you to WhatsApp me. I'm going to give you my number. You ready? 03-448-1-1-2-3-3. Send me a message. I'll give you a little shout out on the road.

love that we get to do this. I love that we get to start our weekend together. I love that we are here for the duration. And we can just have a little vibe, you know, a cheeky little dance. I've got some bangers on the way. As it is a Friday, I've got some new music coming up from Jax Jones for you. I know that we all love another and 54 Ultras talk to you, you know, little disco vibe.

0: Kiss Ibiza. Awkward. Don't worry, I won't bang on about the sunshine, pool parties, cocktails for 30 seconds. Instead, stick on the Kiss Ibiza Anthems playlist on Rayo and just pretend you're here. 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

it. So I feel like if this is the first time you're hearing it, turn it up loud and really get yourself into it. It's Jax Jones with Pulling Me Back on Kiss. 6 foot 2, eyes blue, I'm into it.

0: an iconic dance tune from Energy 52. It's called Cafe Del Mar. I'm playing that next. Also, some Happy House from Ewan McVicar and MK and Poppy Bascom's new one, Zone. 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

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I've got electric, buzzing, vibrant, lively, euphoric, exhilarating, carefree. My favourite one, though, is Larry. Are you going to get Larry on this fine Friday night? Of course you are. If we're hanging out together. My name is...

I'm multitasking a little bit too hard there. I'm like yamming my dinner in the studio whilst also playing the tunes and then talking to you. I was like, I can't do it all. But listen, big shout out to Beej and Keely. Vibes into the tunes. My G's. If you do want to shout out on the show tonight, send me a WhatsApp. You ready for my number? Obviously, don't take this down if you're driving. 03-448-11-22-33. Get involved and stay there. I have got a banger on the way next.

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Ian Humes. Growing up in London, I was able to enjoy live music in so many weird and wonderful venues. And that's why this festival is so great. We should cherish these venues.

I really hope you were singing your heart out. And if you wasn't, what are you playing at? It's all right, I'll give you a second chance. I've got another classic on the way after this next tune. But before then, thank you so much for getting involved in the show. Big shout out to Tom. Hi to Rebecca. Hi to Jill. Hi to JT. Yes, guys, locked in. We are locked in. If you do want to shout out on the show, if you do want to send me a text, let me know what you're up to. You can do it on WhatsApp. Go on, I'll give you my number. Get your phone out, obviously, if you're not driving. The number is 03-448-11-22-33. Hit me up, and I have got a little classic from Disclosure after this. Fisher and Tones and I. It's the latest called Favour, and it plays right here on Friday Night Kiss.

0: My favourite bit in that tune is when he's like the woo woo woo woo woo. I was trying to do it in the studio and I'm like, how does he do it so seamless? Yang Nat and me, Rio Rodriguez, Friday Night Kiss, what is going on? Big shout out to Rebecca and Billy. They've had their first shopping trip in a long time without the kiddies. Babes, make the most of it. Big shout out to the Southampton boys as well, hitting the dance floors tonight. All right, I see you. What dance moves are you going for? That's from Shawnee, by the way. Shout out Shawnee. And then big shout out to Chris and Emma. I just got a message. So I met these two in Ibiza a couple of weeks ago, right? They were sat on the table next to us and we just randomly started talking. And now we're friends. And now they're listening to the show and I absolutely love that. So that is your aim for the weekend, right? Go talk to strangers, make some friends. Also stay there because I've got Swedish House Mafia on the way next.
1: 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Kiss.
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They're on their way to Colchester for the weekend with their family to try on your wedding dress. Oh, babe, congratulations. And big up you guys. Have a lovely one. Big shout out to Calvin as well, who got involved. He's loving the tunes tonight. And don't be shy.

0: Hands down, I just watched. He played in Barcelona, right? Mate, the party was jumping. The crowd was nuts. And you know what? I'm starting to see people use their phones on the dance floor less and less. He does a really big policy around it, which I love. Be in the moment, you know what I mean? Enjoy yourself. You and me, Rio Frederica, Friday Night Kids. I've got an absolute classic on the way next that you'll be able to sing along to, and that is all I'm giving. Stay there.
1: 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Warning. 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

know your musical needs. We've got so much going on. I have got some classics to play you. I have got some brand new music. We got some house. We got some techno. We got some deep house. We got it all. This next one is new. It's from Becky Hill. She has sassed it up a level, and I am so here for it. Tune called More, More, More, and it plays right here on Friday Night Kiss.

0: like this. You're hanging out with me, Rio Federica. Coming up after 9 o'clock, I feel like we've got to go a little bit in, haven't we? We've got to take it up a little bit. I've got brand new Sunny Federa. I've got a classic from Bob Sinclair as well that we can like put our arms up to the sky and we can vibe out together. And also, Calvin Harris and Jazzy's Song of the Summer, are we going to call it that? I'll let you decide, I'll play it next.
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0: Twirl those wheels!
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happy birthday to that tune. It came out 3 years ago this week. Peggy Goose, It Goes Like on Friday Night Kiss. Big shout out to Andreas, who just told me that's his dad's favourite tune, and every time it comes on in the car, he turns it up louder. Shout out Waleed, his dad. Yes, he knows, you know?

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and Ryan and Crystal. I think that's how you say that. They're driving up to get ready for the day at Alton Towers tomorrow. You know what? I was saying this week. I was literally like, I need to do something fun like that, like go to a theme park. Because as adults, how do we have fun? I'm actually genuinely asking that question. How do you have fun? Let me know. Send me a WhatsApp on 03-448-112-233. Because my idea is either go to an arcade or go to a theme park, and I feel like that's quite lame now. Or maybe it's not. But anyway, that's how I get my serotonin. And on the talk of that, James Hype's new song is called Serotonin. It plays here.

Good love. I'm a big fan of this girl as well. She's been promoting that she's doing this whole sobriety thing. And before her sets now, she does breath work. Instead of doing a shot like she used to, she now does breath work. And I rate you, I'm a big fan of breath work. If you struggle with things like anxiety or you just want to regulate yourself a little bit better, breath work is where it's at. I do a free one on YouTube, so I'm sure you can find it. My name is Rio Frederica. I hope you are well. Tunes on the way. I have got Joel Corry and Ra's brand new one, Devotion, to play you very soon. And also, a classic from Duke Dumont. Stay there.

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0: I feel like it's getting to that time of the night, isn't it, where you either rein it in or you just go full steam ahead. So which one are you going to choose? I hope you choose the latter. It is the weekend after all. I feel like you should let me in on your plans. So send me a little WhatsApp. I'll give you my number. The number is 03448 11 22 33.

Friday Night Kiss. I gave a shout out to people earlier and they missed it, so they said, can I do it again? Okay, this one time, all right? Shout out to Seren, Gareth, Ryan and Crystal, who are on their way to Orton Towers tomorrow. And then I got another message from a guy called Ryan saying, I'm also going to Orton Towers tomorrow. Maybe you guys can become friends. I feel like that's what you should do. And if you do want to shout out on the show,

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19: 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Play.

That tune came out in 2003. I was 8 years old. Mad, isn't it? Jason Nevins, Holly James, that is I'm in Heaven on Friday Night Kiss with me, Rio Frederica. One of my faves on the way very soon from Max Dean, Luke Dean and Lockie. Their tune Can't Decide. And I don't know if you follow them on socials, but Luke Dean and Lockie have just teased a track that they've done with JME. And listen, I heard a tiny bit of it, a tiny snippet, a rough edit, because obviously it's filmed on someone's phone. It sounds sick. As soon as it's out, I'll make sure you hear it first, yeah? That tune's on the way very soon, but right now the Bowser are up. This is Magnetic. Joyous song, this. It plays right here on Friday Night Kiss. Enjoy.

that tune. But I love what they've done on that. My name is Rio Frederica. Tunes on the way. I've got some happy house, my favorite genre of music. House music that just makes you feel so elated, so made up, so joyous. Something from Ewan McVicar on the way very soon. I've got Switch Disco's latest. And then you know what? We're going to do a throwback. A throwback that you might not have heard for a while. Ida Corr, Fede Legrand, Let Me Think About It, plays next. Stay there.

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I just saw that Joel Corry has literally just played Isle of Wight Festival. It looked like it was rocking. However, I do have to comment on his outfit because he was wearing this like silk two-piece, right? That looked like he was wearing his nan's pajamas. Now, I'm sure it was probably a very stylish, bold move from him. It didn't work for me. What I will say, though, is thank you for doing it on brand with Kiss. It was pink and purple. Our colours, exactly. But look, switch discos up.

0: ones. 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
1: But we're looking for your most ridiculous.

0: that song sounds like when it was released. I don't know if that makes sense, but it came out in 2014 and it is just that sound from then. Blonde Melissa Steele, that is I Loved You on Friday Night Kiss. You're hanging out with me, Rio Frederica. Now, earlier, I promised you some brand spanking new music. And I've got to see my promises through, you know. Jax Jones is back with a brand new one. It's called Pulling Me Back. And he's been very excited to release this. I'm very excited for you to hear it because maybe this is your first time. So turn it up louder and enjoy.
1: Six for two, eyes blue, I'm into it. Walking strong, for the game, always a gist. And when you're home, you're in love at the club, it's the opposite. Yeah.

0: Friday Night Kiss, and this is the part that I don't like. This is the part that I have to say goodbye to you and leave you partying the night through. But look, my boy Hicks, he's up next and he is taking care of things, so you can carry on the party good and proper. He's got MK, Bobby Bascom's new one. He's got a David Guetta remix of Ray's Where Is My Husband? And also a bit of Fisher on the way very soon. But listen, I will see you at 7 p.m. tomorrow. Enjoy the rest of your night, my love.
1: 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Kiss. Are you ready?
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17: 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We've got some huge tunes to bring you. Let's jump into the

I've been through. Even this morning, looked outside my door, for you laying on the floor.

shout out to my girl Rio Frederica, getting us started for the weekend in style, as she always does. And she's back tomorrow from 7 p.m. Right now, you've got me, Hicks, with you through to 1 a.m. We kicked off tonight with Ray and the new David Guetta remix of Where's My Husband, Storm Queen in there, and Bless Cameron Watson and Baby Close with Kisses. So many bangers to bring you, and so many big tunes all the way through. Friday Night Kisses on. Let's keep it moving.

such a tune still, this, isn't it? I mean, he knows how to bring the party. Ewan McVicar, Tell Me Something Good. Bit of Bob Sinclair in there as well. Right, so how's your Friday night going? Whatever you've got planned tonight, we've got you covered with nothing but bangers all the way through. We're in the mix to 1 a.m. Bit of Fisher and Tones and I now. It's Favour on Friday Night Kiss.

0: in those Friday night vibes. This is Friday Night Kiss. Adam Port with Move. Joel Corey in there, but sorry. Right, coming back in just a second. Lining up some Acres, the classic from the Swedish House Mafia, and Milky and Mulgrab next. Keep a kiss.
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as well, just the way you are. You're hanging out with me, Hicks, taking you through to 1 a.m. Hope your Friday night's going good. Whatever you're up to tonight, maybe you are out and about cruising around, driving, maybe you're working, and we are keeping your energy high to get the rest of your shift in. Maybe you're chilling at home. Nah, scrap that. 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Kitchen raving with a smart speaker bumping. We love that. Right, let's get this one on now. Brand new music from BB Rexha and David Guetta. This is called Sad Girls. Friday Night Kiss. Turn it up.

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Friday Night Kiss. We do this every week, man. We kickstart the weekend with nothing but bangers. 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
19: 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The party continues. Let's get back into the mix on Friday Night Kiss.

It's a proper big Friday night tune, this, isn't it? Crystal, Notion, The Days, Medusa and Good Boys in there, Piece of Your Heart, some Tiny Tempa and Daycomb as well. Rolling back the years soon with some Chocolate Puma. Now though, brand new music from Becky Hill. This is more

Shout out to everybody cruising around tonight, because there are certain tunes that just work and sound so much better whenever you're doing a bit of nighttime driving. You know what I mean? And this is one of them right here. It's brand new from Sonny Federa, from his fresh new album that he just dropped last week with Libyanka. Sonny Federa, Let Me Be In Your Arms and Kiss.

0: 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Jonas Blue, Edge of Desire. Speaking of sunshine tracks, another in 54 Ultra. 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
7: 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And please, respect the water.
8: 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Get the Mexican Chipotle Chicken. 100% chicken breast, smothered in smoky chipotle and fiery Diablo sauce. Now that's what I call flair. The Mexican Chipotle Chicken. 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
11: 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These deals are so appealing. Like portable steamers for steaming. Whoa, did I just sing? I think I'm breaking into song. Big deals on air fryers, vacuums and skincare. I can't stop singing.
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Before that, a track that, I don't know about you, but I have not heard in ages. Kungs and Cooking on Three Burners with This Girl. You also heard Another and 54 Ultra. Talk to you. All right, let's keep it moving. We're in the mix through to 1 a.m. Squeezing in as many as we can before then. Banger after banger. You know what we do here on Friday Night Kiss. Playing some Interplanetary Criminal very, very soon. Prosper and Clooney on the way as well. And we'll roll back the years in just a few moments with an absolute anthem from Leeuwen Bushwacker. Now though, James Hype, Serotonin on Kiss.

ever a day. Then I lost my words when you came my way. I don't play, you will never ever find another like me. Yeah, you should know you made my day. Then I lost my words when you came my way. Well, you changed my mood.

0: So vibey, so, so nice. Love this. Diplo and Miguel, Don't Forget My Love. And that is going to wrap things up for this week's Friday Night Kiss. 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Rio kicks it off at 7. Join me tomorrow night from 11. And keep it Kiss.
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